0: Radio Legends.
1: California and California girls have always been special to me. I grew up in California and still have my home here. And I guess the feeling any family has when it's together is really the most important part of the beat of America or any other country. It's a personal beat, one you can't tap your foot to, but one which lets you keep perfect time. Somehow, it's just there.

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2: Some people say a man is made out of mud. A poor man's made out of muscle and blood. 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

One morning it was drizzling rain. Fighting and trouble are my middle name. I was raised in the canebrake by an old mama lion. Can't no high-toned woman make me walk the line. You load 16 tons.

0: woman better step aside.
1: 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If the right one don't get you, then the left one will. 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

0: put a smile on your face. 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It will soon pass, whatever it is. 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

0: do something. Let's make a bet. Cause I better have you naked by the end of this song.
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industry. You're gonna take on the world someday. You got blood on your face, a big disgrace, waving your banner all over the place. We're

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Yes, and how many years can some people exist before they're allowed to be free? Yes, and how many times can a man turn his head and pretend that he just doesn't

You used to ride on a chrome horse with your diplomat, who carried on his shoulder a Siamese cat. Ain't it hard when you discover that?

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1: And discipline remains mercifully.
2: Yes, and neither would you, Derek, this star nonsense.
1: Yes.
2: No, it is it.
1: I'm sure of it.

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Now you do what they told ya. Now you do what they told ya. Now you do what they told ya.

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You got a woman waiting for you there. All you ever gotta do is be a good man one time to one woman.

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With your red rope, with your red rope dangling all around your body. Yeats and Lady Gregory corresponded, and James Joyce wrote Streams of Consciousness books. Streams of... T.S. Eliot chose England. T.S. Eliot joined the ministry.